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9: I smell some chronic in the studio. Must be Labor Day weekend. What up, America? It is Malcolm.
5: And it is Kristen Limon, ready to remix your favorites and put you on to what's next. 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

0: Dolly Parton.
1: Love it. And we got some new music for you from Wake Me Night Shift Special. Those dudes are crazy. Hollow Packed and so much more. But we got to let everybody know that we are here. We are ready to go for Labor Day weekend. How about some Beastie Boys?
0: Oh, yeah. Fight for your right. We're going to send this one out to anybody that's in the military this weekend, too. We appreciate you being a badass for America. Beastie Boys.
1: It's the fourth co-remix on Scratch and Sniff.
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0: remixing your faves, turning you on to what's next. These guys are called Holding Absence. And this track is Modern Life is Lonely.
1: Yes, this is the title track off the new album, which we get in just a couple of weeks. It's new and it's on Scratch and Sniff. Home.

0: Scratch His Nerve with new music from Hollow Pact. That track is called Witch King. Super cool story on this band. You know, they got kind of a Deftones vibe to them. The vocalist, though, Jagger Henry, he's the grandson of Zeppelin's drummer John Bonham. That's pretty wild, huh?
1: Very wild. And I love his name, Jagger Henry. That's just so freaking cool. And since everybody is ready for Halloween, we wanted to throw in some Ice Nine Kills. Rainy Day, we played you the Splinter remix.
0: And there is a rumor. It hasn't been 100%, but the rumor is Spencer may be guest hosting this year's Halloween mix. So we'll look for that. New music from Holding Absence, Modern Life is Lonely.
1: Played you a childhood staple of mine, Kryptonite, Three Doors Down, the Ridvan Superman remix, and we had to get it going with none other than Beastie Boys, Fight for Your Right, the fourth co-remix. It's a Labor Day weekend on Scratch and Sniff.
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0: feel like the party just walks in the door anytime we put them on the airwaves. They're called Night Shift Special.
1: Yeah, they're bringing back rock from a cornfield in Michigan. At least that's what they claim to do. This is Psycho on Scratch.

0: Scratch and Sniff with Royal Blood. The bass player turns his bass into a guitar. I don't know how he does it. That's new music. 10 over 10 on the Sniff.
1: That's some Houdini type stuff right there. Drowning Pool, which, by the way, I never saw the movie that they named themselves after, but who cares? I've heard their music. That was Bodies, the Dagger remix for
0: I
1: you.
0: I Prevail's Hurricane, the Enjoy Ya remix. New music from Night Shift Special and their track Psycho.
1: And we had to show some love to the great Dolly Parton. We played you her song with Motley Crue, Home Sweet Home, because duh.
0: Oh, and we're coming back with Jared Leto. You know the band. You know that he's also like in the movies and short films. We're going to find out some really interesting info about Jared next.
1: Can't wait to hear it. Tell me more about that man.
0: Hey! 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

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Of course, the new Sublime album, Until the Sun Explodes, is this summer's banger.

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4: Okay, you got it on scratch and sniff. 30 seconds to Mars. We're about to kill you with the kill. Did you know that Jared Leto used the pseudonym Bartholomew Cubbins when directing some of his short films? That's kind of a nerdy sounding name for a cool dude, huh?
5: Oh my God, Bartholomew. You know what? Show me that face and give me that name and I'm still going to say yes. Here's the kill. It's the Dimatic remix on Scratch and Sniff.

0: Scratch and Sniff with new music from Wake Me. The band is from Denver. They've been opening up for bands like Avenged Sevenfold, FFDP, Shinedown, Skillet. Their new track is called Wolves. And that's a cruncher.
1: Yeah, it is a cruncher. I'm down with that one. I'm also down with The Sickness, the Medusa remix from Disturbed.
0: Highly Suspect, My Name is Human, the Jetpack Brigade remix.
1: Woo! Played you some new music from Dead Poets Society. Their song is called Cold.
0: And 30 Seconds to Mars, The Kill, the Diamatic remix. You take one part Soundgarden, you take one part Rage. What do you get?
1: Like a Stone on deck on Scratch and Sniff.
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0: 99.1, the Bone. We've been remixing radio since 2003. My name is Malcolm, and the lovely Latina to my left
1: is Kristen Limon, pouring the tequila and Rick, and excited to hang with you this Labor Day weekend. It's already hitting me. Did you hear that?
0: Yeah, no, it's hitting me, too. It's crazy as the night goes on, too. It seems like we get a little more swervy.
1: That's because the pores get a little heavier, and that's all thanks to me. How about some audio, Slim?
0: Like a Stone, it's the Baron remix on Scratch and Sniff.

0: remixing your face and turning you on to what's next. And I've been waiting for this song the whole night, man. A little alterno rock, rapper, hip-hop, punk, grime, metal. I don't know how you describe this guy. It's Native James.
1: He does it all, and he is good at it. This is Never Been Scared featuring Frisco on Scratch and Sniff. Check it out.

0: Scratch and Sniff, new music from Ninth Key. Dude, we've been crushing in that set, man. A lot of, like, alterno rap, you know, just crunch. Happy Feels Like is that song.
1: A lot of good pipes in this set for sure. Bring Me the Horizon, Medicine, the Locust remix.
0: Did Evanescence with Skillet, the Bring Me Awake and Alive mashup.
1: Played you the very cool and very talented Native James, Never Been Scared with Frisco on that track.
0: Yeah, those guys are flowing. They're from Ipswich, England. That's kind of hard to say that, especially after the tequila that we drank in tonight. Ipswich.
1: I'm not even going to try it. We also slid in some Audio Slave, Like a Stone, in the Baron remix for you because it's a Labor Day weekend.
0: Yeah, man, smells like, I don't know, smells like Teen Spirit.
1: All right, good. I'm feeling grungy. Let's get it.
0: Hey! From the world of Sublime comes Jacob Knowles' Sunburnt Record featuring Jacob's Castle, Vincent Thomas.
2: The boy wasn't cool and he hated everything, so he bought his little guitar and taught himself to sing.
0: Sublime's guitar player Zeno has his own band,

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0: 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Now blow it up with the bone.
6: So it's Labor Day weekend. You got it on the sniff. I'm Malcolm, and the gal over here that's already wearing her Doc Martens and flannel is
7: Kristen Limon, and I'm pouring the tequila too, but not before I put tons of black eyeliner on. Nirvana, Smells Like Teen Spirit, the Fabian remix on Scratch and Sniff.

0: of remixing your faves, turning you on to what's next. And somehow or another, we always have guitar slingers with good hair, don't we?
1: Yes, we do. And we're sticking with the grunge vibe over here. This dude's name is Ryan Purds, and he does not look like what you think he does, especially after you hear him. Great musician, great lyricist, great everything, impeccable hair. This is Blood on My Love on Scratch and Sniff.

0: Scratch and Sniff, liking Ben and breaking Benjamin, something wicked. That guy's got like a formula to his sound, man, and there's just something wicked about it.
1: And it works every single time. Master of Puppets right on top of that from Metallica, the Bog remix.
0: Yes, Rage Against the Machine, Killing in the Name. Ba-da-bum. I should have done what you told me, Kristen. Should have done it.
1: Everybody should. Listen to me. You'll never be wrong. Ryan Purd's new music for you, Blood on My Love, some Nirvana, Smells Like Teen Spirit.
0: And Jacoby, when we come across the break.
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2: 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Last resort, how about we do some Papa Roach?
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1: Hopefully your meat doesn't turn to ashes. It's Die For You. 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
0: Ow!
2: It's that

0: scratch and sniff. You may remember the band from Snap Your Fingers, Snap Your Neck. That is Prong, new music from them. Track is called The Banner.
1: Yeah, very excited that we get an album from them in November, too. Also hit you with some Seether, Fake It, the Nasdrovi remix.
0: Bad Omens, Just Pretend, the Float Day remix.
1: From Ashes to New, played you something new. It's called Die For You.
0: And Papa Roach got that thing going. And that is the way you wind down 2 hours of remixes and new music and, ooh, Last Resort. Were you even alive when that came out? Was that like one of your first MTV videos? What's the scoop
1: of
0: that?
1: Yeah, I was fresh out the womb. No, just kidding. I was in sixth grade.
0: Sixth grade.
1: Appreciate you hanging out this Labor Day weekend. Wear your white, hang with your friends, and thank you for always hanging with us. You can always get what you heard on our website, snsmix.com, and make sure to hit us on the socials, too. We are at SNSMix.
0: Yeah, and aside from that, on the Reels tip, don't forget, just play it safe. Be a little extra careful.

0: whammo or whatever the heck you do these days for the rest of the weekend. We'll catch you next weekend.
1: 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Have a good one. It's Scratch and Sniff. 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

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I don't wanna be a hero. Des Rocks. And Disturbed. 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
1: 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From public safety and education to local business, veterans affairs, and more. It's insight that matters, conversation that connects, and coverage that goes beyond the headlines. Now, here's your host, journalist, broadcaster, and longtime community advocate, Jack Heath.
2: 11 years ago, Denise Robert was just, I think, walking in the north end of Manchester. She was well thought of. People in the media world knew her. She worked, I think, at the time, the New Hampshire Union Leader, and just shot and killed. And we have a great, great member of the Attorney General's Office who's going to update us in a few moments on that case, and maybe you can help. But we've had so many stories of the Attorney General's Office on the consumer side, these settlements that are going to benefit New Hampshire. You have no idea. Most recently was an opioid piece that the Attorney General, John Formella, had personally worked on for, I think, over a year. We just had this big Meta settlement you may have heard about. So let's start with the Attorney General. He's not nice enough to be in our studios this morning. I call him the General. General, thanks for being here.
3: Absolutely. Thanks for having me, Jack.
2: You know, this Meta settlement, and I don't know, I mean, I can't even imagine, there's probably a couple hundred lawyers in that case.
3: Yeah.
2: And with the settlement amount, I don't think I would have minded being one of the attorneys privately to get that little bonus, but I'm kidding. I don't want to break down the case because you can do that better than me, but the public will remember there was this case brought against the social media giant Zuckerberg, Meta, the owners of Facebook, for basically getting young kids addicted to crap. That is bad for them. I mean, I'm just cutting to the chase. And he was going to go and have this case, and all of a sudden, I think, record-setting settlement. So the question is, what does that mean for New Hampshire? And thanks for being in here.
3: Absolutely. Thanks for having me, Jack. This is part of a larger effort

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Now it's your turn. The Bones Labor Day Workforce Weekend. 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
5: It is Labor Day weekend, so this weekend on the Cutting Edge Countdown, we are highlighting the hard workers, the road dogs, the bands that are putting in the work this fall to make sure your soul is healed from live music. I grew up in a very blue-collar family. My dad was always like, gotta work hard, gotta work hard. And I've taken that to an extreme at times in my life. Well, yes, it's important to chill and relax. That's why Labor Day exists. You have it off, so go enjoy it. And maybe in the meantime, figure out your budget for upcoming concerts. We'll highlight some of the best that are going on yet this fall around North America, maybe even a couple festivals too. But we'll get things rolling on the Cutting Edge Countdown with the band Fozzy, who are back in action with a brand new single called I Know Evil. Couple opportunities to see them live if you're on the East Coast. West Springfield, Massachusetts, that's the Big E State Fair happening on September 24th. October 4th, they are actually playing the Baltimore Ravens tailgate party. And then you got the Rock and Wrestling Rager at Sea, November 7th to the 11th. For more info, and maybe get a VIP ticket too, go to FozzyRock.com. Fozzy at number 21, I Know Evil.

The former number one song from 3 Days Grace, Don't Want to Go Home Tonight, this week all the way down to number 20 on the Cutting Edge Countdown. That is, of course, from their album Alien Nation, the album that came out with both lead singers from 3 Days Grace history in tow, Adam Gantier, the original singer, and Matt Walsh, the second singer, who also happens to be Adam's friend, and Brad Walsh, little brother. Brad also plays in 3 Days Grace. On tour, here's where you can find 3 Days Grace, because they're back at it starting October 23rd at the Mississippi Coast Coliseum in Biloxi, Mississippi, with I Prevail and the Funeral Portrait opening up. That tour will go until November 22nd in LA. That's a good show. The Funeral Portrait, I Prevail, and 3 Days Grace. Now, next up on the Cutting Edge Countdown is a debut from the band Wage War. Wage War also going out on the road for a killer tour with We Came Into Romans, Varials, and Cane Hill opening. That tour officially kicks off October 25th in San Antonio, but before that, they will be part of the Sick New World Texas Motor Speedway Location Festival. That's in Fort Worth, Texas on October 24th. And October 3rd, playing Aftershock in Sacramento, California. God, I miss going to Aftershock. I did every year for 5 years. Awesome time. I recommend it. It's one of my favorites. Wage War, Blindfold, officially debuting at number 19 on the Cutting Edge Countdown.

Chicago-based Letdown. Up to number 18 this week on the Cutting Edge Countdown, the song Do It For The Love. Wow, people are digging that band, and for good reason. That song rules. I really enjoy that. Can't wait to see them live. Good thing, you have plenty of opportunity to do that. Their tour, Letdown, is going to kick off October 15th at a place called the Record Bar in Kansas City, Missouri. Now, they're playing places like that. The Duck Room, Appleton Beer Factory, Off the Rails Saloon. Like, I kind of dig that. They're headlining. They have special guests Luchino and Sicaris opening up. I don't even know those bands. It's called the Happy Hour Letdown Tour. It's happening in October. And it wraps up just before Christmas. And

0: 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Very easy. From the small rooms to the giant stadiums, let's focus on a giant tour that is happening now and has been happening for a couple years. That after Avatar, next on the Cutting Edge Countdown.
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from their latest album, Don't Go Into the Forest, because you'll never know what you're going to find. I added that last part. It just sounded like it needed to be said. Avatar at number 17 on the Cutting Edge Countdown. The song is called Crying Fire. They are working. They're working their asses off. Unfortunately, you're not going to be able to see them unless you're planning a European vacation. And if you are planning a European vacation, may I suggest Sunday, November 22nd at the Depot in Cardiff. You can go to England. In fact, you could see them a couple of times. The day before, they're in Southampton. And the day before that, they're in Wolverhampton. I'm just saying, there's opportunities if you intend to travel. If not, you'll have to wait till they come back to the United States again. They are next year, and I just want to mention this really fast. 10 Years of Feathers in Flesh. That's their breakout album. That's the album that had their first like real hit radio singles on it. Feathers in Flesh. 10 years of it, they are celebrating on March 30th, 2027 in London. Throwing it out there right now. You can get more details at avatarmetal.com. Speaking of metal, the kings of which, the electrifying kings of hard rock, AC/DC. Now, I know AC/DC is not a band we talk about a lot on the Cutting Edge Countdown. They haven't put out new music in quite some time, but when they did, you heard it. AC/DC, you cannot deny, on tour. We heard Taylor Momsen from the Pretty Reckless, who's opening that tour, talk about what it's like to open for AC/DC and how incredible it is. Yeah. Notre Dame Stadium, that's this weekend, so depending on when you're hearing it. Otherwise, they're in St. Louis on the 8th, Montreal on the 12th, Toronto on the 16th, Winnipeg on the 20th, East Rutherford, New Jersey at MetLife Stadium on the 25th, and in Philadelphia on the 29th. ACDC.com/tour. 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

AC/DC, as we are highlighting some of the fall tours, a few more opportunities to see them in giant stadiums across North America yet in September with the Pretty Reckless opening up. It's Labor Day weekend. That's the special. We want to talk about tour dates, the hardworking bands. Now we go to a new guy named Ryan Purds. Now, you've been hearing the song Sour all over this radio station, this show, and in various places. TikTok, Ryan Purds got popular on. It's amazing what happens on that platform. As his song Sour rises up to number 16, he is going to be going out with Daughtry. Now, Daughtry is doing this tour starting October 12th in Troy, New York, called

20 years unplugged. Daughtry, Ryan Purds will be opening. Yes, also acoustic. That tour goes all the way to November 14th. So just over a month of an opportunity to see Daughtry 20 Years Unplugged with Ryan Purds opening. The song is called Sour on the Cutting Edge Countdown, number 16.

0: the Elephant, Beaches in Tennessee on the Cutting Edge Countdown, up to number 15. Cage the Elephant, I've seen live. They're actually fantastic. I don't know what you think about the band. Yes, they're alti and alternative, but it's a fun show. They have no current tour dates booked, but you know they will. Coming up, a couple more tours that you are not going to want to miss. I know I'm killing your pocketbook. I'm sorry. Does anybody say pocketbook anymore? Did I just prove how old I am? Well, get out the checkbook, kids, and budget it so you can get to those rock and roll shows. Motionless in White next on the Cutting Edge Countdown.
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0: Motionless in White with Skylar Gray, the song R.I.P., number 14 again this week on the Cutting Edge Countdown. Have you missed the first two legs, the first Ascension and Ascension Program 2 of Bring Me the Horizons Tour with Motionless in White playing with them and the plot in you on a lot of those shows? There's a fall leg as well. Now, most of it's in Canada, okay? Nothing wrong with crossing the border, no matter what you hear. It's actually pretty easy. As long as you don't have a felon or a DUI and carry a firearm, you can get over the border. And I do have one streaming station, I think, in Canada who plays this show. So, hi. Hey there. Bring Me the Horizon, Motionless in White, Plotting You, Canada. But it wraps up October 8th in Grand Rapids, Michigan at the Van Handel Arena. So, an opportunity for you to see this, where critics are saying one of the best tours of their lives. Just throwing that out there. Now, Five Finger Death Punch, we know, are out on the road with Eva Under Fire opening up. That continues actually this coming week at Red Rocks, which, dude, if you want to see a show at Red Rocks, that might be the one. Five Finger Death Punch and Eva Under Fire. That tour wraps up in October in Virginia. Down to number 13 this week, it is the song Eye of the Storm from Five Finger Death Punch on the Cutting Edge Countdown.
1: Oh, Father!

Someday, rock in Rio. That is a bucket list. Foo Fighters are doing that this weekend. At number 12 on the Cutting Edge Countdown, that song is called Window. Their tour with Queens of the Stone Age opening up also continues. They're also doing Bourbon and Beyond in Louisville, Kentucky, which is not Louder Than Life, but it is at the same place. Just a little bit different music and a focus on bourbon. That is bourbon country, after all. I'm in Louisville right now, actually. But not for rock and roll. It's for biker stuff. Godsmack. You want nostalgia? They have brought it. The Rise of Rock Tour. Godsmack and Stone Temple Pilots. Dorothy opening up those shows. That tour continues this month in Denver. Playing a couple radio shows like KUPD Fest in Phoenix. One in Idaho. And then October, it continues again. Playing my hometown in Green Bay, Minneapolis, Milwaukee, and so on. So plenty of opportunity still to see the Rise of Rock World Tour, Godsmack, Stone Temple Pilots, and Dorothy. Some old school on the Cutting Edge Countdown from Godsmack. It is Keep Away on the Cutting Edge Countdown.

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Greta Van Fleet, Play Your Games at number 11 again this week on the Cutting Edge Countdown. October 9th, that is when you can experience Palace for the People, as that is when their new album will be out. Now, they don't have any tour dates booked at the moment. But much like I said about Cage the Elephant earlier, you know they will, and you know they will soon. Meanwhile, Bill Murray out on the road continuing the Kinda Hard tour. This week, in the East, right? Yeah, Philadelphia, Buffalo, Indianapolis, hitting a show in Canada before hitting the Midwest, and then playing Louder Than Life, 2026. Now, I just mentioned, of course, Urban and Beyond, the same festival grounds. One weekend, it's Louder Than Life. The next weekend, it's Bourbon and Beyond. And Bill Murray happens to be one of the 1,000 bands you can see at this year's Louder Than Life. Specifically, they play on Saturday, September 19th. Bill Murray at number 10, featuring A Day to Remember. It's Always Let You Down on the Cutting Edge Countdown.

broken mirror. Down to number 9 this week on the Cutting Edge Countdown. Architects and the song Broken Mirror. It was number 1 for a couple of weeks in a row, but it's all right. That's another number 1 tune for the UK band Architects, who are on tour with Korn, and that sounds awesome. But much like I said about Avatar earlier, you'd have to go on a European vacation in order to see it. It's the Korn Euro Tour featuring Architects. From Ashes to New, as of right now, are only booked for a couple festivals, but those festivals are two of the biggest that North America has to offer, including the aforementioned Louder Than Life. They play on September 17th in Louisville, Kentucky. By the way, the Louder Than Life headliners are Limp Bizkit, Tool, Iron Maiden, and My Chemical Romance. Pantera, their own the U.S. show is also on it. Megadeth on their farewell tours playing at Gojira, Day to Remember, Papa Roach, Sublime, Danzig, Hailstorm, Rise Against, Alice Cooper, and a lot more. You can check it out at louderthanlifefestival.com. Aftershock, similar, although not quite the same. You have My Chem, Limp Bizkit, Tool, Pierce the Veil, Offspring, Day to Remember, Queens of the Stone Age, and the list goes on. For Aftershock, you can go to aftershockfestival.com. From Ashes to New, on both. And at number 8, their latest is called Die for You on the Cutting Edge Countdown.

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1: 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The band Fuel, well, Carl specifically from the band Fuel will be joining us. 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
1: It's the cutting edge countdown.

Papa Roach from the Netflix series Devil May Cry Season 2. The song See You in Hell is up to number 7 this week on the Cutting Edge Countdown. Not one, not two, but 3 festivals this month for Papa Roach. They're at Rocklahoma this weekend. Then they're taking part in the Mexico City edition of the Vans Warped Tour. Of course, since coming back a couple of years ago, they picked various cities across North America and have done it in. This year, Mexico City happens to be one of those. That's next weekend, and then the following, they're at Louder Than Life in Louisville, Kentucky. After that, you're back on your European vacation because they kick off a European tour November 1st. Now, this next band are full of members that must be the hardest working people in the world of rock. They are all members of various bands, including their own, which is Alter Bridge. 3 of them are also members of the band Creed, and meanwhile, Miles Kennedy has his own solo stuff. Plus, he's the lead singer for Slash. Well, Alter Bridge are back on the road. After taking a little break for the Creed Summer of 99 Festival, they're in South America at the end of October before coming back to the United States beginning in Philadelphia on November 5th. For tour dates and VIPs, and seriously some of the nicest guys you'll ever meet in your life in the band Alter Bridge, you can tell that band, even after 20 years, is still a labor of love for these guys. Check out alterbridge.com. Their latest single from earlier this year is called Silent Divide, coming off their self-titled album which came out late last year. Alter Bridge on the Cutting Edge Countdown.

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It is the Cutting Edge Countdown. They continue their tour at the beginning of November and really go all the way to just about Christmas. December 5th is the last book date in Reno, Nevada. Tickets again at alterbridge.com. The band Autumn Kings are having a moment between the van breaking down and then borrowing a fan's van that they didn't even know, not even a fan, just some nice guy in Wisconsin who gave them, and that became a national story. They have a new album coming out called Epiphanies, which you can pre-order right now at autumnkings.com or pre-save it. And then they are part of Rocklahoma this weekend and out on tour with Archers for a couple of weeks before heading out with Black Veil Brides in mid-September. It looks like from the tour dates, because then they also go out with Skillet and Escape the Fate, that it would be hard for you to miss any Autumn Kings tour dates. AutumnKings.com is their website. The song is called Gone, Gone, Gone, and this week it's up to number 6 on the Cutting Edge Countdown.

0: Breaking Benjamin, Something Wicked this week, down a spot to number 5 on the Cutting Edge Countdown. I love this tour, by the way. Breaking Benjamin, do you remember last year, Breaking Benjamin and Starset had a huge hit? The song they did together, they wrote together, they put out together, featuring members of both bands. Well, Starset is going out with Breaking Benjamin. That tour has already begun. But it's not just Breaking Benjamin and Starset. Cammy is opening, but Chevelle is actually direct support. So you got Breaking Benjamin, Chevelle, Starset, and then you open it up with Cammy. That's a killer tour. It's happening right now all across the United States. We have 4 songs left to go on the Cutting Edge Countdown. 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

Nickelback with John 5 on guitar, the song Rattle the Cage, this week up to number 4 on the Cutting Edge Countdown. Here's the news regarding to Nickelback. Well, they don't have any tour dates booked as of right now. They have been teasing, and they've been teasing a lot in regards to their new album, of course, which, if you don't know, is entitled Everything Under the Sun. It will be out on October 29th. But they even went to their Facebook page. They've been putting little teases out, some new songs, including the title track. A song called Leave Me Behind is now out too. A song they released a while back called Bones of the Crows will be on it. It looks like there's going to be a tour to come. So just pay attention to Nickelback's social medias and their website if you want to see them live. Still, say what you want about Nickelback, they are one of the most dialed-in live bands you could see, and a lot of pyro. Now, the band The Perfect Circle is an experience live. See, there are some bands you go see, and it's like, I just feel the music, man, that's it. And I'm here to mosh or to dance or whatever it may be, right? And A Perfect Circle is something you kind of get lost.

Austin a little bit. Now, I do apologize because I thought they had more North American dates booked. They're in South America in November, and then they go to Australia. So my bad. But maybe next year for more Perfect Circle. This song is called Starless, and it's at number 3 on the Cutting Edge Countdown.

0: And with the second most played rock song at rock radio this week, it is Shine Down with Young and Again on the Cutting Edge Countdown. Of course, that is how the countdown works. It is the most played rock and roll songs at rock, all of rock radio across the United States. I total them up and we count them down. That's how it works. Shine Down, Young and Again, the second most played song. Now, you only have exactly three more chances to see Shine Down's what should be award-winning tour live and in person in North America. And that is in St. Louis at the Factory on September 7th, in Cincinnati on September 9th, and in McHenry, Illinois for the McHenry Music Festival on September 10th. Then a week later, they go to Australia with Bush. Although, let's not forget, there is the Shinedown Lunatic Ball Beach Weekend happening in Miramar Beach in Florida, October 23rd to the 25th. If you're looking for a little getaway, that might be the one. You can sign up at shinedown.com. We have one song left to go as far as the Cutting Edge Countdown is concerned. And it's a band that just announced they'll be playing a halftime show for the NFL in their home country of Mexico. The number one rock song in the United States of America belongs to three sisters from Mexico called The Warning, next on the Cutting Edge Countdown.
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11: Number one.

What a week for that band. The number one rock song in the United States of America belongs to The Warning. The song is called Kerosene off their new album Everything's Falling, which came out last week. People saying good things about it. That's great. Three sisters from Mexico. On top of that, this week they were announced as the halftime performers for the NFL game that's happening in Mexico City this year between the San Francisco 49ers and the Minnesota Vikings. So in the same week, they're announced as the halftime performers for a major NFL game. Their new album, Everything's Falling, comes out, and their single, Kerosene, hits number one on the rock charts. That's what I call a trifecta. Congratulations to The Warning. Of course, I've mentioned Louder Than Life a couple times on this show. That is the next big music festival to happen in the United States. It's in Louisville, Kentucky in a few weeks, September 17th through the 20th. The Warning will be on Louder Than Life. They'll be playing on September 18th. That is the Friday night that's headlined by My Chemical Romance, Pierce the Veil, Pretty Reckless, all those bands, right? In fact, The Warning will be direct support for the Pretty Reckless. There is something happening at Louder Than Life, and it is a new metal revolution, a new metal rehash. I don't know what you call it, but you've got all the new metal huge hitters from back in the day, like Power Man 5000, and Soil, Dry Kill Logic, Earshot, 40 Below Summer, POD, Alien Ant Farm, Josie Scott of Saliva going to be performing live, and the king of the new metal movement from the late 90s and early 2000s, Limp Bizkit. So I will leave you with Break Stuff. Have a great week. 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And next week, the band Fuel joins us. Until then, break something tonight, but do it responsibly. This has been the Cutting Edge Countdown.

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0: And now your bona fide Pulse of New Hampshire forecast from the MB Tractor Weather Center.
13: Here's your AccuWeather forecast. This afternoon, expect a mix of clouds and sunshine with a high temperature of 71. Tonight will be clear to partly cloudy with a low of 52. Tomorrow's looking mostly sunny and pleasant with a high reaching 79. Tomorrow night will be partly cloudy with a low around 57. With your AccuWeather forecast, I'm meteorologist Jason Caterina.
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0: And now your bona fide Pulse of New Hampshire forecast from the MB Tractor Weather Center.
1: Here's your AccuWeather forecast. This afternoon, expect a mix of clouds and sunshine with a high temperature of 71. Tonight will be clear to partly cloudy with a low of 52. Tomorrow's looking mostly sunny and pleasant with a high reaching 79. Tomorrow night will be partly cloudy with a low around 57. With your AccuWeather forecast, I'm meteorologist Jason Caterina.
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Pursuit and fiery auto crashes. 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
4: Here's your AccuWeather forecast. This afternoon, expect a mix of clouds and sunshine with a high temperature of 71. Tonight will be clear to partly cloudy with a low of 52. Tomorrow's looking mostly sunny and pleasant with the high reaching 79. Tomorrow night will be partly cloudy with a low around 57. With your AccuWeather forecast, I'm meteorologist Jason Caterina.
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0: work sucks. 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
9: Here's your AccuWeather forecast. This afternoon, expect a mix of clouds and sunshine with a high temperature of 71. Tonight will be clear to partly cloudy with a low of 52. Tomorrow's looking mostly sunny and pleasant with a high reaching 79. Tomorrow night will be partly cloudy with a low around 57. With your AccuWeather forecast, I'm meteorologist Jason Caterina.
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6: Here's your AccuWeather forecast. This afternoon, expect a mix of clouds and sunshine with a high temperature of 71. Tonight will be clear to partly cloudy with a low of 52. Tomorrow's looking mostly sunny and pleasant with the high reaching 79. Tomorrow night will be partly cloudy with a low around 57. With your AccuWeather forecast, I'm meteorologist Jason Caterina.
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11: Here's your AccuWeather forecast. This afternoon, expect a mix of clouds and sunshine with a high temperature of 71. Tonight will be clear to partly cloudy with a low of 52. Tomorrow's looking mostly sunny and pleasant with the high reaching 79. Tomorrow night will be partly cloudy with a low around 57. With your AccuWeather forecast, I'm meteorologist Jason Caterina.
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10: Here's your AccuWeather forecast. This afternoon, expect a mix of clouds and sunshine with a high temperature of 71. Tonight will be clear to partly cloudy with a low of 52. Tomorrow's looking mostly sunny and pleasant with the high reaching 79. Tomorrow night will be partly cloudy with a low around 57. With your AccuWeather forecast, I'm meteorologist Jason Caterina.
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5: And now your bona fide Pulse of New Hampshire forecast from the MB Tractor Weather Center.
6: Here's your AccuWeather forecast. Tonight, expect clear to partly cloudy skies with a low temperature of 51. Tomorrow is set to bring mostly sunny conditions, creating a pleasant day with a high of 79. Tomorrow night will be partly cloudy with a low of 57. As for Tuesday, it'll be another pleasant day with a high of 78. The morning will start with a mix of sun and clouds, followed by sunshine and areas of high clouds later on. With your AccuWeather forecast, I'm meteorologist Jason Caterina.
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5: Here's your AccuWeather forecast. Tonight, expect clear to partly cloudy skies with a low temperature of 51. Tomorrow is set to bring mostly sunny conditions, creating a pleasant day with a high of 79. Tomorrow night will be partly cloudy with a low of 57. As for Tuesday, it'll be another pleasant day with a high of 78. The morning will start with a mix of sun and clouds, followed by sunshine and areas of high clouds later on. With your AccuWeather forecast, I'm meteorologist Jason Caterina.
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0: And now your bona fide Pulse of New Hampshire forecast from the MB Tractor Weather Center.
8: Here's your AccuWeather forecast. Tonight, expect clear to partly cloudy skies with a low temperature of 51. Tomorrow is set to bring mostly sunny conditions, creating a pleasant day with a high of 79. Tomorrow night will be partly cloudy with a low of 57. As for Tuesday, it'll be another pleasant day with a high of 78. The morning will start with a mix of sun and clouds, followed by sunshine and areas of high clouds later on. With your AccuWeather forecast, I'm meteorologist Jason Caterina.
0: 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Reaching everywhere. No rules, just rock. The Bones Labor Day Workforce Weekend.
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0: All summer, you've been grinding, sweating, and working to the bone. 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
5: Here's your AccuWeather forecast. Tonight, expect clear to partly cloudy skies with a low temperature of 51. Tomorrow is set to bring mostly sunny conditions, creating a pleasant day with a high of 79. Tomorrow night will be partly cloudy with a low of 57. As for Tuesday, it'll be another pleasant day with a high of 78. The morning will start with a mix of sun and clouds, followed by sunshine and areas of high clouds later on. With your AccuWeather forecast, I'm meteorologist Jason Caterina.
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